0: 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Every Friday with the Massive Music Weekend on PD Radio. Tune in on PD and pour yourself a nice gin and tonic. Let's start the weekend now.
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watches from the corner. He waits for her to stumble. He knows that he's the king of the cardboard jungle. He knows he cannot fall, but what it pays to enslave her. And he's got a hunger for the sweetest that.

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0: 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We know what you need, we know what you want, and you want it now. 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Amsterdam.

speaking. Just a quick update on your flight. We are currently flying at 33,000 feet with an airspeed of 400 miles per hour. The weather looks good, and with the tailwind behind us, we're expected to land

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